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14: The top stories this hour. Counter-terror police are facing calls to reveal more information about a suspected plot targeting a Gloucestershire military base used by the US. Five men arrested near RAF Fairford 2 days ago are out on bail. A cordon remains around three vans. Head of Counter-Terrorism Policing Assistant Commissioner Lawrence Taylor says every line is being pursued.
15: We are considering this from every possible angle, including that this may be actively committed by proxies or individuals either knowingly or unknowingly working on behalf of a foreign state.
14: The Home Secretary's announced she'll reopen new routes for refugees to settle in the UK. Shabana Mahmood told the Labour Party conference around a quarter would be Palestinians and women and girls from Afghanistan. Reform UK's leader is claiming Channel 4 should face action over its allegations against the party.
16: Clearly Channel 4 have broken the law in a very serious way. In a very, very serious way. Trying to get illicit donations. And as far as the comments the two of them made, well, you know, there was some loose pub talk.
14: Nigel Farage has defended himself and two former Reform staff following the broadcaster's release of undercover footage earlier this month. Police are investigating whether foreign funding rules were broken. The spokesperson for Channel 4 News says its investigation was rigorously verified. Emergency services say a fire that killed a woman and her three children on Merseyside was caused by a lithium-ion battery. They say it highlights the danger of the batteries, which are normally found in e-scooters and e-bikes. It's understood Manchester City chief executive Ferran Soriano has told a meeting of fellow club chiefs that their fight against 115 Premier League charges could take years to conclude. Neither side have commented on the reports. And a storm developing in the mid-Atlantic could be the cause of the remarkably warm weather we're experiencing for this time of year. Forecasters say it could get as high as 27 degrees Celsius around London later. From Sky News, I'm AJ Walsh.
0: Everything now.

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0: I get it. But to understand the answers to these questions, there's something else you need to see. Step into this elevator. Bye-bye!
1: Welcome to hell! We're so glad you've arrived. Some folks that you know are already inside. There's nowhere to run. There's nowhere to hide. There's no escaping. I've already tried. Good luck!
2: Going down.

0: I'm just confused. Like, why am I here? What did I do?
1: Hell of a question, Mr. Speaking Out of Heaven. Oh, deadly sins, let's see. You collected all seven, and you think that you deserve an answer why? When this is how you live your life. You treated people like possessions, saw withholding your affections. Thought fame would heal depression, but you hated your reflection. I'll see you just like a sometimes
2: we work. There's been a mistake.
1: Damn it, Janine. I really

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Round and round, I will give you the rope so you can go and hang yourself with what you say.

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11: And now, the weather.
12: Outside, gloomy skies, a persistent drizzle, and a chilly wind blowing from the west, north, east, and south.
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18: The top stories this hour. Counter-terror police are facing calls to reveal more about a suspected plot targeting a Gloucestershire military base. Five men arrested near RAF Fairford 2 days ago are out on bail. Major General Chip Chapman is a former senior British military advisor. He spoke about President Trump's reaction.
19: One of the foundational principles of American foreign policy since 1945 has been cooperative security with allies. We've got a mercurial president at the moment. You're never really sure where he stands on that. But it's good to see that he was sort of fairly complimentary.
18: The PM's planning to create a new publicly owned Great British Grid in a bid to bring down energy costs. Andy Burnham will announce the creation of the new body in his speech to the Labour Party conference later. The Chancellor says the UK is preparing for the US to potentially stop diesel exports. The price of diesel has hit an all-time high at just short of £2 a litre. The case of a woman accused of murdering her three children in the US returns to court later. Lindsay Clancy admits to strangling them at their Massachusetts home in 2023, but her lawyers argue she had postpartum psychosis. The next steps will be laid out after a mistrial was declared with one holdout juror. Those on the 12-person jury share their thoughts on that.
20: He was very arrogant. He really did not take
0: anything that anybody said.
11: He had reasonable doubt. He admitted he had reasonable doubt.
15: He would not interact with us. We read to him on numerous occasions the definition of reasonable doubt.
18: In sport, Northern Ireland remain unbeaten in the Nations League after a goalless draw with Hungary. The result means they're on 4 points in their group. And fictional characters like Peppa Pig and Mr. Bean are encouraging international students to study in the UK. In a survey, more than 4 in 5 admit British culture played a part in their decision, while more than 3 in 5 claim British music influenced their choice. From Sky News, I'm AJ Walsh.
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20: The top stories this hour. The Defence Secretary says it's too early to make decisions about who was behind a suspected terror plot at RAF Fairford in Gloucestershire. Police say they're looking at whether hostile states were involved. Iran's embassy in London's categorically rejected any involvement. Five British nationals who were arrested have been released on bail. Residents like Selina have been allowed to return home.
21: More concerned than I have been for the last 25 years. And we've lived here for a long time, so when Iraq first kicked off, you know, we were aware then. It's always something in the back of your mind. But now, yeah, it's super scary.
20: Andy Burnham will tell Labour members that hope comes from honesty in his first address to its annual conference as Prime Minister. He's expected to tackle issues like youth unemployment and public control of utilities. A publicly owned Great British Energy Grid has also been announced. Here's what people in Liverpool want to hear.
22: The usual one, isn't it? Immigration.
23: I guess an Irish border poll is important to me.
24: What I want him to hear is what he'll do for social care, because it really is wicked, some of the things that happen to people.
25: So I'd like to hear that he's going to raise the tax threshold to at least 15,000 at least.
20: Crimes involving trespassing on the tracks caused nearly 5 months of delays to passengers last year. Network Rail says this included incidents of cable theft, vandalism and obstruction. It's working with the British Transport Police to identify culprits faster. Artificial intelligence that analyses speech could be used to screen people for type 2 diabetes. Experts have developed a tool to detect verbal changes linked to the condition. Manchester City chief executive Ferran Soriano has told other club bosses that the fight against 115 Premier League charges could take years to resolve. Neither City nor the Premier League have commented on reports of alleged financial rule breaches. And a storm developing in the mid-Atlantic could be the cause of the remarkably warm weather we're experiencing for this time of year. Forecasters say it could get as high as 27 degrees Celsius around London later. From Sky News, I'm AJ Walsh.
0: I am the second to spare.
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So here's a song instead, Kerrang! 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
21: The top stories this hour. Detectives are continuing to investigate who was responsible for a suspected terror plot in Gloucestershire. Five British men in their 20s who were arrested near RAF Fairford 2 days ago are out on bail. There is still significant police activity at and around the military base used by the US. But former Met Police Chief Superintendent Dal Babu thinks the situation's calmer than it was.
22: Common sense would tell you that if there was something serious happening, these people would not be released very quickly in the way they have been. They may still be offences that have been committed, but we're not in the territory that we were.
21: The Iranian embassies described claims Iran was involved as unfounded and malicious. The Prime Minister's pledge to tackle issues that politicians usually avoid when he addresses Labour's party conference this afternoon. Andy Burnham's speech to members is his first in the top job. A new poll shared with Sky News suggests most people don't believe allegations made about the King in Earl Spencer's book. The survey by Delta Poll shows 45% of people thought claims that the then Prince Charles was giddily elated after Diana's death were false. Our royal correspondent Laura Bundock has more.
0: When asked if they thought the King was doing a good job, 62% thought he was, which has remained fairly stable. Now, this is, of course, just one poll, but with the war of words that erupted, according to these results, his popularity has been pretty unaffected.
21: Campaigners warn wildlife crimes against species like hedgehogs, badgers and seals are going unpunished. There were over 2,000 reports of incidents last year, but a conviction rate of less than 2%. Shop inflation slowed this month as retailers ramped up promotions to drive demand. The British Retail Consortium says prices were 1.4% up on a year ago, down from August's growth of 1.5%. And fictional characters like Peppa Pig, Harry Potter and Mr Bean are driving international students to study here. In a survey, more than 4 in 5 admit British culture played a part in their decision. From Sky News, I'm AJ Walsh.
19: 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Everything that rocks.
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Which is fine, because self-loathing is very on brand for us. Kerrang! Radio.

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20: The top story is this hour. The Prime Minister's pledging to tackle issues he says politicians usually avoid when he addresses Labour's party conference this afternoon. Andy Burnham's speech is expected to feature youth unemployment and a publicly owned energy grid. Our political correspondent Tom Claiborne has more.
21: The PM's hinted towards new announcements on defence spending in detail around creating a national care service. It's something Andy Burnham's called for since his last time in government and is partly motivated by his dad's personal battle with Alzheimer's. James Murray is Paymaster General.
22: It's one of the most powerful examples of him taking one of the challenges that people have spoken about for so many years in this country but not addressed, and he is running at it head on.
21: Critics say the government needs to cut public spending on the likes of welfare to better fund defence.
20: Detectives are continuing to investigate a suspected terror plot in Gloucestershire. 5 British men in their 20s who were arrested near RAF Fairford 2 days ago are now out on bail. There's still significant police activity security at and around the military base used by the US. But former Met Police Chief Superintendent Dal Babu thinks the situation's calmer than it was.
2: Common sense would tell you that if there was something serious happening, these people would not be released very quickly in the way they have been. They may still be offences that have been committed, but we're not in the territory that we were.
20: The Iranian embassies described claims Iran was involved as unfounded and malicious. Shop inflation slowed this month as retailers ramped up promotions to drive demand. The British Retail Consortium says prices were 1.4% up on a year ago, down from August's growth of 1.5%. AI that analyses speech could be used to screen people for type 2 diabetes. Experts say they've developed a tool to detect verbal changes linked to the condition, such as increased hoarseness and an inability to control breath. And finally to sports, where Northern Ireland remain unbeaten in the Nations League after a goalless draw with Hungary. They're on 4 points in their group.
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20: 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Radio.

Well, good morning. That's Nine Inch Nails with Head Like a Hole on Kerrang Radio. I'm Sophie Kay. This is The Breakfast Show, waking you up loud with the best artists across the globe.

0: Kay with Starbucks on Kerrang Radio. I'm Sophie Kay. Good morning. Now on the way for you, we've got some Feeder and the Meffs back to back.
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1: Here's a little test for you. If I was to say the words, hey you, what pops into your head next? Well, if you start singing a song, then you're in luck. I've got Korn coming up next, and it's a biggie.
0: Everything that rocks. Everything that
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2: And now, the weather.
4: Outside, gloomy skies, a persistent drizzle, and a chilly wind blowing from the west, north, east, and south.
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21: The top stories this hour. US Secretary of State Marco Rubio says a suspected terror plot targeting RAF Fairford in Gloucestershire clearly involves the hand of a foreign actor. Five British men arrested on Sunday have been released on bail, a decision Donald Trump's called surprising. Tehran's strongly denied any involvement. Dominic Murphy, a former head of counter-terror command, explains why the suspects were let go.
22: Had they been kept in custody under the Terrorism Act, bail does not apply in that case. So they couldn't have been bailed. They're either charged with a serious terrorist offence or they are then released without charge. And in this case, under the Police and Criminal Evidence Act detention powers, they have bail conditions. And this is police bail and it will be stringent conditions.
21: A big day lies ahead for Andy Burnham, who'll be using his first party conference speech as Prime Minister to promise an end to politics as usual. In Liverpool later, the Labour leader's expected to set out plans for free social care in England, youth unemployment measures and a new publicly owned energy grid. Here's what people in the city say they want to hear.
23: The usual one, isn't it?
1: immigration.
3: I guess an Irish border poll is important to me.
7: What I want him to hear is what he'll do for social care, because it really is wicked, some of the things that happen to people.
23: So I'd like to hear that he's going to raise the tax threshold to at least 15,000, at least.
21: OpenAI has scrapped plans to release its new artificial intelligence model. It's over safety concerns after it showed what's being described as higher levels of deception than its predecessor. The system was due to be released next month. Shop price inflation slowed this month. The British Retail Consortium says prices were 1.4% up on a year ago, down from August's growth of 1.5%. Sport: Northern Ireland remain unbeaten in the Nations League. Their match at Windsor Park against Hungary finished in a goalless draw. And a storm developing in the mid-Atlantic could be the reason we're getting remarkably warm weather for this time of year. Forecasters say temperatures in some areas might not drop below 18 degrees overnight into tomorrow, which could make it one of the warmest late September nights recorded. Everything that rocks.
24: Radio. This is the place where we like to wake up loud. So if that's you, you're in the best place this morning. I'm Sophie Kay. It's Tuesday morning. This is Korn.

That's Falling in Reverse on Kerrang Radio. Now, apparently, scientists have said that listening to Kerrang Radio in the morning makes you feel like you've had a better night's sleep. I am scientist, and I only did GCSE science. So I'm not sure you should take it all verbatim. Hopefully, this makes you feel better this morning. Here's The Pretty Reckless.

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1: Good morning. I hope you're having a great day today. I'm Sophie Kay. 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Coming up, we've got The Offspring with a song I'm sure you know the words to. Next.
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host of Square Hammer. I found it really interesting when people are predicting who's going to headline Download Festival 2027 and people do their posters. I feel like they pick the bands they want rather than the bands it's likely to be. And Ghost are high up there on my prediction of who could be headlining Download next year or the year after. Right, let's continue. Motley Crue.

0: Molly Crew with Wildside. Apparently Gen Z have called that mum rock. That's the new genre. So there you go. System of a Down are coming up very, very soon. We're also going to slow it down a little bit with some Frank Turner. But first, you got to hear this.
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1: Frank Turner with Recovery. It's Kerrang Radio Breakfast. Are you ready? We've got Architects in as this week's single of the week, and it is a biggie. You're going to love this track. I am obsessed. I'm not even going to lie. Here's Architects with Machine.

0: Thank you for joining me. It is Kerrang Radio, and coming up in a matter of moments, one of my favourite bands on the planet. We have got My Chemical Romance coming up after this.
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0: Top stories this hour. The US Secretary of State claims a foreign actor was involved in a suspected terror plot at RAF Fairford in Gloucestershire over the weekend. Marco Rubio's reiterated America takes any threat against its assets abroad very seriously. Five men arrested on suspicion of terrorism offences on Sunday have since been released on bail, a move criticised by President Trump. But former Met Police Chief Superintendent Dal Babu thinks the situation's calmer than it was.
16: Common sense would tell you that if there was something serious happening, these people would not be released very quickly in the way they have been. They may still be offences that have been committed, but we're not in the territory that we were.
0: The Prime Minister is pledging to tackle issues he claims politicians usually avoid when he addresses Labour's party conference in Liverpool this afternoon. Andy Burnham's speech is expected to feature youth unemployment and a publicly owned energy grid. Our political correspondent is Tom Claiborne.
17: The PM's hinted towards new announcements on defence spending in detail around
15: creating a national care service. It's something Andy Burnham's called for since his last time in government and is partly motivated by his dad's personal battle with Alzheimer's. James Murray is Paymaster General.
17: It's one of the most powerful examples of him taking one of the challenges that people have spoken about for so many years in this country but not addressed, and he is running at it head on.
15: Critics say the government needs to cut public spending on the likes of welfare to better fund defence.
0: Shop inflation slowed this month as retailers ramped up promotions to drive demand. The British Retail Consortium says prices were 1.4% up on a year ago, down from August's growth of 1.5%. AI that analyses speech could be used to screen people for type 2 diabetes. Experts have developed a tool to detect verbal changes linked to the condition. They include increased hoarseness and an inability to control breath. And in sport, Northern Ireland remain unbeaten in the Nations League after a goalless draw with Hungary. They're on 4 points in their group.
18: It's just gone 8 o'clock, and I know you need that little oomph of energy, and I've got it for you. It comes in the shape of My Chemical Romance. I'm Sophie Kay. This is The Ghost of You. Are you ready to have a sing-along?

0: That is my favourite song from Nova Twins. Well, one of them. Absolutely obsessed. Good morning. It's Kerrang Radio Breakfast. And man, the music's looking good today. We just heard My Chem into Nova Twins. And still to come, we've got everything from Neck Deep to Tonight Alive. So some good songs to be looking forward to. Plus, we've got Where You Could Win Loads of Money on Friday. Check this out.
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0: Good morning. Now, if you're more of a night owl and you want your rock loud every night, then make sure you're joining Johnny Doom. He is back tonight from 9 o'clock. He's always got, like, new bands that are releasing music, interviews happening, so don't miss it. Now, coming up, Iron Maiden on the way, and some Neck Deep, back to back.
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0: What a huge track from Neck Deep. That's Heartbreak of the Century. Now, are you ready to find out who we've got in this week's spotlight?
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0: It's Spotlight time, and this week in Spotlight, we're celebrating the mighty Papa Roach. I love Papa Roach, and I feel like they're one of those bands that everybody loves, right? How can you not? This song had such a huge impact on all of us, and I'm sure is a big part of the inspiration of Joel Dommett getting a tattoo that he didn't check beforehand, and it now says Roach Papa. If you want to see the video clip of that, it's over on our Instagram. But here they are, this week's Spotlight band with Last Resort. Cut my-

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0: Tonight Live with The Ocean on Kerrang Radio. Thank you for joining me. Now, coming up, we've got some more big tunes from Lacuna Coil to the Presidents of the USA. Yeah, a classic from them up next.
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That is the President of the USA with a lump. Did you go to Wembley yesterday to see the whole Slipknot thing that happened? Oh, man, it was so amazing. The energy, the atmosphere was phenomenal. And, of course, they've announced a big tour, and that's going to be at Wembley Stadium. Will you be going? That's the question. Well, right now, we've got some Green Lung. It's Black Magic Radio.

0: It's times like these coming up in a matter of moments. I need your help to help me guess the year, but it starts with Slash and then Shikari. I mean, that's not giving away a lot. 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
21: Top stories this hour. US Secretary of State Marco Rubio says a suspected terror plot targeting a Gloucestershire military base used by America clearly involves the hand of a foreign actor. Five British men arrested on Sunday near RAF Fairford have all been released on bail now, a decision President Trump has called surprising. Dominic Murphy, a former head of Counter-Terror Command, explains why the suspects were let go.
22: Had they been kept in custody under the Terrorism Act, and bail does not apply in that case, so they couldn't have been bailed. They're either charged with a serious terrorist offence or they are then released without charge. And in this case, under the Police and Criminal Evidence Act detention powers, they have bail conditions. And this is police bail and it will be stringent conditions.
21: The Iranian embassy has described claims Iran was involved as unfounded and malicious. A big day lies ahead for Andy Burnham, who'll be using his first party conference speech as Prime Minister to promise an end to politics as usual. In Liverpool later, the Labour leader's expected to set out plans for free social care in England, youth unemployment measures and a new publicly owned energy grid is what people in the city say they want to hear.
1: The usual one, isn't it? Immigration.
15: I guess an Irish border poll is important to me.
19: What I want him to hear is what he'll do for social care, because it really is wicked, some of the things that happen to people.
20: So I'd like to hear that he's going to raise the tax threshold to at least 15,000, at least.
21: OpenAI has scrapped plans to release its new artificial intelligence model. It's over safety concerns after it showed what's being described as higher levels of deception than its predecessor. The system was due to be released next month. Shop price inflation slowed this month. The British Retail Consortium says prices were 1.4% up on a year ago, down from August's growth of 1.5%. And forecasters say a storm developing in the mid-Atlantic could be the cause of the warm weather we're experiencing for this time of year. They reckon some areas might not drop below 18 degrees overnight into tomorrow, which could make it one of the warmest late September nights ever recorded in the UK.
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0: Good morning. We are back with another Times Like These to see if you can guess the year from the songs and the clues. Whilst watching it. Well, wow, hard for me to say. Whilst watching out for red herrings. Okay. Goodness me. It's one of those mornings, isn't it? Now, coming up, we've got Enshikari. But first, here's Sash.

0: Friday, you could win £700,000 in tax-free cash.
1: Fantastic.
2: Make me a winner. Someone has to be the lucky one.
0: Keep it.

And Shikari with Thumper. Nice. Like that track. Now, we're having a look at clues as to what year it could be in musical history. We do have some Avenged Sevenfold on the way. And we've also got another clue from Alice in Chains. The question is, can you guess the year? Your next clue comes from Linkin Park. This is Waiting for the End.

0: There's been some good clues. Have you managed to guess the year yet, though? This is the year that we had a lot of great music because Mike Hem released Danger Days, which was a big, big moment, but also quite tragically, Deftones released Diamond Eyes, and it was following bassist Chi's tragic coma. Now, also in this year, we heard Linkin Park, and that's because they had 1,000 Suns. But when it came to Bring Me the Horizon, well, that was all about There's a Hell. Believe me, I've seen it. There is a real place to keep it a secret. Do you remember any of that? Well, let's continue. More clues on the way, including Alice in Chains and Kids in Glass Houses up next.
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0: Kids in Glass Houses with Saturday on Kerrang Radio. Okay, we're trying to guess the year. Do you want some pop culture, maybe? I feel like that helps a lot of people because you might be playing with colleagues. Well, this is the year that One Direction formed. It was also the year that Tiny Temper released Pass Out. So that was a huge, huge hit. And Ellie Goulding won the Brit Awards Critics' Choice Award for her chart-topping debut album, Lights. Do you remember any of that happening? Well, there's more rock and metal clues on the way, including Avenged Sevenfold after this.
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1: We've been trying to guess the year on times like these. And how are you doing? How are you getting along? Have you managed to guess it yet? Well, I've got some last clues for you, really. In this year, there were some massive headliners at Download Festival. But let's talk about the people who opened the stage. Unearth opened on the Friday. On the Saturday, it was Taking Dawn. And on the Sunday, you had Domin. Do you remember Domin? They were signed to Roadrunner, I believe. You might also have seen Stone Sour on the second stage, or Skin on the Pepsi Max stage. Do you remember any of that happening? Let's continue the Pretty Reckless. One of your final clues on the way.
0: Everything that rocks. Everything that rocks. Correct. 3D.
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2: It was a fun one. This is an interesting year for music because I feel like it was kind of... emo was wrapping up. It was really going into this weird, colourful world. It was more mainstream, which some people loved, some people didn't love. And we were having more of a shift because this was the year 2010. So there you go. Hope you enjoyed it. I'll be back with another Times Like These tomorrow and some more big tunes. So I'll see you then. It's Jordan up next.
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1: The top stories this hour. Andy Burnham says he'll set out a different path for the UK during his first Labour Party conference as Prime Minister later. In a social media post, he says an honest conversation's needed on a number of issues, including fixing social care. It's fuelled speculation the pension triple lock could be reformed to pay for it. Political correspondent John Craig says MPs have mixed views.
2: Many regard it as sacred. Others say it's unaffordable. And that's why the Prime Minister is risking really a row by saying, look, we're going to look at it and perhaps review it and see what happens at the next general election or afterwards.
1: The US Secretary of State claims a foreign actor was involved in a suspected terror plot at a Gloucestershire military base used by America. Five men arrested on suspicion of terrorism offences near RAF Fairford on Sunday have been released on bail. A police officer's been stabbed in the leg during dawn raids across London and four other counties as part of an operation targeting a suspected organised crime gang. 17 people aged between 26 and 65 have been arrested at addresses across the capital, as well as Essex, Hertfordshire, Cambridgeshire and Suffolk. OpenAI has scrapped plans to release its new artificial intelligence model next month. It's over safety concerns after it showed what's being described as higher levels of deception than its predecessor. Next, we're hearing this morning from the parents of a baby who died after choking on pasta whilst at nursery. Ollie Steeper was 9 months old when he lost his life on this day 5 years ago. Since then, a foundation has been set up in his name and has provided thousands of anti-choking devices to early years settings across the country. Here's Ollie's mum, Zoe.
3: Learn first aid and let your child explore food still, but know what to do if it goes wrong. I think that would be like kind of the practical advice.
1: And it's thought the likes of Peppa Pig and Mr Bean are behind a UK boost in attracting international students. A survey suggests more than 4 in 5 say British culture played a part in their decision to study at universities here.
4: Let's get started, shall we?
0: Everything that rocks. Kerrang! Kerrang! 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

0: Xanthrax with Breathing Lightning here on Kerrang Radio. And before that, a bit of Slipknot. And you already know, it's official. They're coming back to the UK next year on the 3rd of July. And I'll tell you a little bit more about it in the next 10 minutes or so. But first, shall we get this on from Five Finger Death Punch? It's Nails in the Coffin here on Kerrang Radio.
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1: We all knew Slipknot were cooking. We knew they were in the kitchen just frying away something nice and tasty. Could have been a new album. We know it's coming. But they have just announced that they are taking over Wembley Stadium for a massive show on Saturday the 3rd of July 2027 as part of a massive worldwide tour. But of course, they've got to start in the UK. Why wouldn't they? And look at this lineup, man. They're going to be joined by Lorna Shaw, Hatebreed, and Marilyn Manson, all performing at the Iconic Stadium. Slipknot, Wembley Stadium, one huge night of heavy music in London next summer, with tickets going on sale on Friday the 2nd of October at 10 a.m. And you can get yours from aloud.com.
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0: 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Kerrang!

0: It's Beartooth with Hit It here on Kerrang Radio. Right, do you fancy a shot at winning 700 grand? Of course you do.
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0: Funeral for a Friend. Streetcar here on Kerrang Radio. Right, the Moody Brummie himself, Johnny Doom, is back on your airways tonight from 9 o'clock. And as always, he's got a whole host of brand new tunes from the likes of Bullet for My Valentine all the way through to North Lane and Wargasm. Plus, I'm sure he'll throw some classics in between as well.
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8: 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I was looking forward to this matchup, but no one's enjoying this game, Clive. Unbelievable.
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Anyone else got their swag on right now? Skin Dread with Big Tings here on Kerrang Radio. Straight into this from the latest record from Spirit Box, Tsunami Sea. Oh, it's got a really hypnotic feel, this one. It's Keep Sweet here on Kerrang Radio.

0: Shall we keep the heavy hitters coming after 11 o'clock just to perk you up on a Tuesday morning, yeah? On the way, let's do some Green Day and a bit of Foo Fighters.
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13: The top stories this hour, and we start with news just in. Former world snooker champion Graham Dott has been jailed for 7 years for historical child sex abuse. Our reporter Lana Mackay is at the High Court in Edinburgh.
14: The 49-year-old appeared in front of a packed courtroom and shook his head in denial as the charges were read out. Dott was found guilty in August of lewd and libidinous practices towards two children, a girl between the ages of 9 and 10 and a boy from age 8 to 12. Judge Lord Harrower told how the former world champion had disguised the grooming as a game, rewarding the children with treats and warning them they wouldn't be believed if they told anyone. The judge went on to say how Dott had robbed them of a significant period of their childhood, subjecting them to overwhelming fear, shame and anger.
13: It's widely thought the Prime Minister will announce a review of the triple lock pension to pay for free social care at the Labour Party conference in Liverpool later. Andy Burnham's expected to say there could be changes, but only after an election. The mechanism decides whether pensions rise by either 2.5%, inflation or average pay growth, whichever's higher. Deputy Party Leader Lucy Powell has been telling us more.
15: Tackling something like social care, you know, is something that we will do over time. We've got the Louise Casey report into these issues coming next summer. We will then have a big conversation about that with the public, with across parties. You know, Andy wants to really build consensus, long-term consensus around these issues.
13: A police officer has been stabbed in the leg during dawn raids across London as part of an operation targeting a suspected organised crime gang. Addresses in Essex, Hertfordshire, Cambridgeshire and Suffolk were also searched this morning. saying 17 people have been arrested. Trespass-related crimes on the railway tracks caused almost 5 months of delays to passengers last year. Network Rail says it's using drones and sensors to identify culprits faster. And shop price inflation slowed this month. The British Retail Consortium says prices were 1.4% up on a year ago, down from August's growth of 1.5%.
1: Everything that rocks. Everything that rocks.

0: fighters. We've learnt to fly here on Kerrang Radio. Right, good morning to you. How you doing, my mate? It's Jordan Blyber. Yeah, take me through until 1 o'clock this afternoon with tunes on the way from Subway. So I've got some classic Metallica as well. But first, how do you fancy a shot of winning some life-changing cash?
1: Kerrang Radio.
0: And we're not just talking a small jackpot here. We're talking a huge £700,000 ready to be won on Friday. It's a guaranteed winner and it's all tax-free. And I want you to rob us blind, my mate. I want you to take the lot. So, £700,000, it's a massive amount of cash and it must be won this Friday. But you have to be in it to win it. So, what are you waiting for? 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

0: I've always found that Tuesdays are the day where everyone feels most productive at work. So if you've had your morning meeting already, if you've signed your register, as it were, then slip out the back door, go home, put your feet up, and I'll keep the tunes coming while you drive there. On the way, I've got some Darkness, plus we're going to do this week's Spotlight Artist.
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0: from the 1988 record And Justice for All. It's Metallica there with One here on Kerrang Radio. Right, should we do this week's Spotlight Artist?
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0: Yeah, in case you're unfamiliar, each and every week we put a brand new band or artist under our spotlight and just give them that recognition they deserve. Now this week we are heading over to California, all the way back to 1993 when this band first started to make music. But it was only till the year 2000 when they released their breakthrough record, Infest, that they started to gain a little bit of popularity. Fast forward to 2022, the band have released over 11 records at this point. Of course, talking about Papa Roach, let's do this one for you now. It's time and time again, Papa Roach, here on Kerrang Radio.

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0: Darkness with Friday Night here on Kerrang Radio on a Tuesday morning. I know, there's a certain irony there, isn't there? Anyway, it's Jordan Blythe with you, taking you through until 1 o'clock this afternoon. Then you've got Loz from 2, Hope from 6, and then Johnny Doom, who's going to be taking over from 9 o'clock tonight with loads of brand new tunes from the likes of Bullet For My Valentine, all the way through to the latest one from Honey Revenge.
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Bring Me with Oh No here on Kerrang Radio. I know, a lot of O's for a Smoggy to get his mouth around. Anyway, sure you do this now. Brand new music from the Y2K inspired Self Arcade. Oh, and this one is a dance floor ready anthem, all about blocking out other people's negativity and refusing to let their opinions hold you back. This is FAMOUS.

0: Picking the tunes out on Kerrang Radio is a lot like getting a meal deal, because you'll sort of look at the shelves and go, right, I want something familiar that I know and love. I'll have a bit of Don Broco for a side. Maybe something new and adventurous for a drink. Bit of Architects, sounds pretty good. And then for a main, a nice sandwich. Or maybe you're not fancying a sandwich. Maybe you're fancying a bit of bowling for soup. It's all coming up in the next 10 minutes.
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20: The top stories this hour. Former world snooker champion Graham Dott's been jailed for 7 years for child sexual abuse. Lana McKay is at the High Court in Edinburgh.
21: Judge Lord Harrower told a packed courtroom how the 49-year-old had committed a gross violation of trust towards two vulnerable children. A girl between age 9 and 10 when Dott was 16 or 17, and a boy from age 8 to 12 when Dott was married in his 30s with a family. The judge told how Dott groomed the children with treats and warned them they wouldn't be believed if they told anyone. The former snooker world champion continues to deny the charges and was seen shaking his head as they were read out. Dressed in a dark suit and pink shirt, Dott showed little emotion as he was led from the courtroom.
20: Andy Burnham says he'll set out a different path for the UK during his first Labour Party conference as Prime Minister today. In a social media post, he says an honest conversation's needed on a number of issues, including fixing social care. It's fuelled a speculation the pension triple lock could be reformed to pay for it. Meanwhile, speaking at the party conference in Liverpool, the Northern Ireland secretaries described an ongoing parades dispute in Dumcree as tense and urged communities to stay calm. Protesters are continuing to try and stop the unionist Orange Order marching down a mainly nationalist road in Portadown. Sir Chris Bryant's called on all sides to double down towards a solution.
22: That's precisely what I'll be doing this afternoon, bringing both sides together, talking to everyone, bridging sectarian divides and giving compromise a chance, because nobody wants Northern Ireland to return to the 1990s.
20: Saved by the Bell star Dennis Haskins has died at the age of 75. He played Principal Belding on the US Kids show, which ran from 1989 to 1992. His agents described him as a great person who absolutely loved his fans. And OpenAI has scrapped plans to release its new artificial intelligence model. It's over safety concerns.
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It's here on Kerrang Radio. Good afternoon to you. Jordan Bligh with you, taking you through until 1 o'clock with tunes on the way from Creeper. I've got some MCR as well. Plus, we're going to do you this now. Brand new music from Architects, their first offering of 2026. No words of a record yet, but only time will tell. This is Machines here on Kerrang Radio.

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0: instantly I've got a little pep in my step now. Smash Mouth with Walking on the Sun here on Kerrang Radio. Right, you'll have seen the announcement overnight, no doubt, but if you haven't, Slipknot, they are coming back to the UK next year when they take over Wembley Stadium for a massive show on Saturday the 3rd of July. Now, look at this lineup. You've got Lorna Shaw, Hatebreed and Marilyn Manson all performing at the iconic stadium, Slipknot Wembley Stadium, one huge night of heavy metal music in London. What's not to love? Tickets go on sale on Friday the 2nd of October at 10 a.m. and you can get yours from allowed.com.
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California Dreaming here on Kerrang Radio. Right, shall we get those damn crows on? They're going to be on tour with Shinedown in November, playing in Birmingham, Glasgow, Nottingham, London, and then wrapping things up on November the 20th in Manchester. 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

0: Right, that's me all done and dusted for the day. I'll see you tomorrow morning from 10 o'clock. But as always, I'm going to leave you now with a full hour of uninterrupted music. So on the way in the next 10 minutes or so, got tunes from the likes of All Time Low all the way through to American Head Charge.
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1: The top stories this hour. In the next hour, Andy Burnham will be laying out his clear vision for Britain at the Labour Party conference. The Prime Minister has hinted online that his speech in Liverpool sends taking on so-called difficult issues. Our political correspondent Tom Claiborne has more.
2: Youth unemployment, housing and the future of essential services are likely to feature heavily from the PM this afternoon. Reports suggest that changes to the state pension's triple lock are also in the offing to help fund a national care service similar to the NHS. Lucy Powell is Deputy Leader of Labour.
3: It's something that we will do over time. We've got the Louise Casey report into these issues coming next summer. We will then have a big conversation about that with the public.
2: Opposition parties are calling on the government to focus on reducing public borrowing.
1: Armed police remain stationed around Gloucestershire's RAF Fairford following a suspected terror plot. US Secretary of State Marco Rubio is blaming the hand of a foreign actor for Sunday's incident at the site used by America's military. Former world snooker champion Graham Dott has been jailed for 7 years for historical child sex abuse. The 49-year-old was found guilty last month of offences against a boy and girl, both of primary school age. The allegations spanned almost two decades, from 1993 to 2010. Dott's been sentenced at Edinburgh's High Court. Referring to the victims using pseudonyms, Judge Lord Harrower says Dott had robbed them of their childhood.
4: You disguised your abuse as part of a game. Of course, at the time of your offending against Jane, you yourself were still a child. However, by the time you began abusing Kevin, you were a married man in your 30s with a family of your own.
1: Northern Ireland Secretary Sir Chris Bryant described an ongoing parades dispute in Dumcree as tense and urged communities to stay calm. Protesters are continuing to try and stop the unionist Orange Order marching down a mainly nationalist road in Portadown. And OpenAI has scrapped plans to release its new artificial intelligence model. It's over safety concerns after it showed what's been described as higher levels of deception than its predecessor.
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2: My beans have been to Mexico. 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My beans, they flew to Portugal, then went to Tuvalu. 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I slurped their sauce on Spanish shores. I nibbled them in Nice. My Heinz beans have seen the world. They've traveled far and wide because they are, as we all know, too good to leave behind.
3: Okay, let me stop you there, sir. You still have to check them into the hold.
2: Oh, all right then. Honestly.
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2: And now, the weather.
3: Outside, gloomy skies, a persistent drizzle, and a chilly wind blowing from the west, north, east, and south.
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23: The top stories this hour. The Labour Party conference is due to get started any minute, with the Prime Minister promising to set out a different path. Andy Burnham's posted on social media that an honest conversation is needed with the public. Our political correspondent Tom Claiborne has more.
24: This comes just days after the PM signalled he wants to create a national care service, with a report suggesting an upcoming review of the state pension's triple lock will kick off this process. The need to address issues around youth employment, housing, and the value of greater public control over water and energy are likely to be brought up later. Critics argue welfare spending needs to be cut to help fund defence.
23: A police officer's been stabbed in the leg during dawn raids targeting organised crime. 24 addresses in London, Essex, Hertfordshire, Cambridgeshire and Suffolk were searched this morning. Counter-terrorism police are still examining the scene outside an airbase in Gloucestershire where five men were arrested on suspicion of explosive offences. Overnight, the US Secretary of State claimed a foreign actor was involved in the incident. Former world snooker champion Graham Dott has been jailed for 7 years for historical child sex abuse. The 49-year-old was found guilty last month of offences that took place between 1993 and 2010 against a boy and girl of primary school age. Conor Gillies is at the High Court in Edinburgh.
25: He was hanging his head in shame, shaking his head because he still protests his innocence. The judge describing his behaviour as the classic hallmarks of grooming. It was a gross violation of trust, they said, and robbed the victims of their childhoods.
23: Northern Ireland Secretary Sir Chris Bryant described an ongoing parades dispute in Dumcree as tense and urged communities to stay calm. Protesters are continuing to try and stop the Unionist Orange Order marching down Mainly Nationalist Road in Portsdown. And Aston Martin say Fernando Alonso is staying with the F1 team next season. He'll be the former world title holder's 24th campaign in the sport.
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1: 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Someone unplug him and plug him back in again.
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1: I mean, you must know that Johnny Deem isn't real. He's just a computer program. We switched him over to AI years ago. Seriously, I'm just telling everyone now. I don't care anymore. Listen, we got £700,000 to be won on Make Me a Winner. It could be yours this coming Friday in time for the weekend. Be amazing, wouldn't it? Think about it. What would you do with that lovely cash? Life-changing. It could happen to you. It really could. 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You text that to 64100. 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Those texts are 250 plus the standard network rate. It's over 18s only, please. And you can enter online over at makemewinner.co.uk, where you will find phone entry details and all the rules for this network competition. Don't miss out, folks. Lines close 5 p.m. on Friday. All you got to do is answer our call, and the cash, £700,000, will be yours, paid straight into your bank account after the call. Good luck.

I don't love 21 Pilots, but I do like that one. That is Heathens here on Kerrang Radio. It's okay, you know, I can say that. The world will keep on spinning. I don't have to love every single band we play here on Kerrang Radio. I've got my favourites, of course. You know this. Alice in Chains. Alice in Chains. Alice in Chains. There's plenty more as well, besides. But, yeah, I've got, oh, tell you what, Greta Van Fleet. Love them. I've got their brand new single to come this afternoon before 3 p.m. It's so good. I might even play it twice today because, you know, I'm just a renegade DJ. And as I said at the top of the show, I don't care anymore. I don't. I've got a brand new song now from Feeder. This is also very good. It's a bit of a rager, actually. Give this the beans. Turn it up. This is called When We Fall.

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1: I've been told I need to turn the microphone down a bit.
2: I'm coming in a little hot in your ears.
1: Is that better? Okay, see if we can go with that. Good afternoon, Loz Guest here on Kering Radio. Typo Tuesday, of course, I haven't forgotten. I'm getting alarmingly regular with remembering the fact I need to play some Typo Negative on a Tuesday. So yeah, we'll get into that after 3 p.m. I've got Guns N' Roses, I've got Papa Roach in the spotlight. And did I mention New Greta Van Fleet? Oh yeah, all of that on the way next.
0: Everything that rocks. Kerrang. Mr. Kubri. 2, 1.
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0: I prevail, still not giving a fudge. And who can blame them? Fudge is seriously overrated, in my humble opinion. On the subject of swear words and songs, Andrew got in touch yesterday, and he was, where was it? I quite liked it. It says, still trying to work out why Kerrang Radio bothers to play Limp Bizkit's My Generation and Slipknot's Arsenal on the radio when every second word is blanked out. Well, I tell you for why, Andrew. We have an obligation to protect young ears. Yes, here on Kerrang Radio. And also, well, if people complain, then we would get fined, you know, quite a lot of money. I mean, if you're willing to pick up those fines, Andrew, then, you know, how'd you like them apples?
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0: She figured it out. My generation, right? Limp Bizkit. Out of the 431 total words in that song, 29 of those words are swear words. In the new Arsenal track by Slipknot, total of 430 words, 12 of which are profanity. You know, I mean, potty-mouthed rock stars. I wish everyone would just stop it, quite frankly. We have to, we actually employ someone whose sole job it is to remove swear words from popular alternative rock slash metal songs. Would you believe it? Right, in the spotlight all this week, we have got Papa Roach. Yeah, New Metal Masters, still going strong after all of these years, and probably got the scars to show for it.

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interrupt us. Hello to Ruth of the Chapman clan. She comes from a long line of Chapmans dating back centuries, by all accounts. And Ruth has sent me a photo of her two delightful cats who have wandered into the kitchen because they thought they heard a cat on the radio, which could have been Bert. He was in the background as I was trying to introduce that song from Papa Roach, and he's still here now stinking the place out. Go away! Go and live your life outside, honestly. Anyway, Ruth, thank you for your email. You've got two very handsome cats there, indeed. Right, back soon. Going to play that new one from Greta Van Fleet, which is awesome, so do not go anywhere.

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Angels and Airways, Euphoria. There's a bit of the old Rush's Tom Sawyer to that, and I pointed that out to Tom DeLonge a couple of years ago when I was chatting to him, and he was impressed that I'd sort of spotted that reference. Talking of musical sort of connections and references, do you think, well, I'm going to be interviewing Greta Van Fleet's Josh, the lead singer, in the next week or so. Do you think he will be as impressed if I say to him, this new song of yours, Tear It Down, it's got shades of Led Zeppelin's Achilles' Last Stand to it. What do you think?

0: He just had a new one from Greta Van Fleet. I love it. I love it. I love it. I'm going to play it again before the show finishes today, which I'm sure is breaking all kinds of radio rules. Ugh, playing the same song twice in one show. What are you doing? Well, as you know, I'm a renegade DJ broadcaster. I broadcast on the edges of radio, and there's nothing you can do to stop me. Well, you can turn me off, of course, but I'll still be here in the background doing what I want. And also playing Don Broco on the way. I've got System of a Down. And, of course, it's Typo Tuesday, and you know what that means.
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19: The top stories this hour. Andy Burnham has promised to roll out greater public control over water, transport, housing and energy. In his first Labour conference speech as leader, the Prime Minister said he will break with politics as usual, but he admits making changes won't be easy and will be delivered over a decade.
20: We will help councils build again and make it affordable by building on unused public land. We will reform right to buy, not taking the right away from anyone in an existing home, but removing it from the new homes we build.
19: Critics argue welfare spending needs cutting to better defence. The body of a newborn baby has been discovered on a beach in Bangor in North Wales. Health officials say they have concerns for the baby's mother, who's likely to be extremely vulnerable. Armed police remain stationed around Gloucestershire's RAF Fairford following a suspected terror plot. US Secretary of State Marco Rubio is blaming the hand of a foreign actor for Sunday's incident at the site used by America's military. Former world snooker champion Graham Dart has been jailed for 7 years for historical child sex abuse. The 49-year-old was found guilty last month of offences against a boy and girl, both of primary school age. The allegations spanned almost two decades, from 1993 to 2010. Dart's been sentenced at Edinburgh's High Court, referring to the victims using pseudonyms George Lord Harrower, says Dart had robbed them of their childhood.
13: You disguised your abuse as part of a game. Of course, at the time of your offending against Jane, you yourself were still a child. However, by the time you began abusing Kevin, you were a married man in your 30s with a family of your own.
19: Northern Ireland Secretary Sir Chris Bryant's described an ongoing parades dispute in Dumcree as tense and urged communities to stay calm. Protesters are continuing to try and stop Unionist Orange Order marching down a mainly nationalist road in Portadown. And Lindsay Lohan will star in and produce a new romantic feature for Netflix. Actor Henry Golding will also star in the film titled Return to You.
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0: Keep it

goes Don Broker with Automatic here on Kerrang Radio, Tuesday 29th of September. We are well and truly into autumnal shenanigans now, so with a certain sense of irony, today's Typo Tuesday track from Typo Negative, as requested or suggested by Paul Jeffrey on my socials. He says, as you're being grumpy about the end of summer, maybe ironically play Summer Breeze for Typo Tuesday. Indeed, I will. This is a cover version, folks. You might well know of the old soul classic by Seals and Crofts from back in the day. You know, Summer Breeze makes me feel fine, blowing through the jasmine in my... Yeah, that one.

0: Turnstile and The Holiday, and you might have heard a few moments ago Typo Negative with their cover version of the old R&B soul classic Summer Breeze, which at least two of us really enjoyed hearing, which would be me, obviously, and then also Paul Jeffrey, who suggested it as a good Typo Tuesday track. Paul, I salute you, sir. Thank you very much. Music to come. We've got Ozzy, Alkaline Trio, and plenty more here on Kerrang Radio. Everything that rocks.
1: Kerrang. Home is where it all begins, and Starbucks is the home of autumn. 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Come on in and stay as long as you'd like. 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
0: So £700,000 sitting proudly in your bank account. October could be looking pretty good. Ruth was our recent winner. And her husband, Mike, well, he still can't believe it.
2: 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It's just mind-blowing.
0: Yep, your mind could be blown as well. This coming Friday evening, so for your chance to win, enter now and 700k could be yours. Ready to spend this coming weekend. It's dead easy. Text the word ROCK, R-O-C-K, to 64100. 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Don't miss out, folks. Lines will close 5 p.m. on Friday. All you got to do is answer our call, and the cash, £700,000, will be yours. Good luck.

0: Bring of the Horizon here on Kerrang Radio. It's me, Loz Guest. Good afternoon. Andrew, if you're listening, messaged me about Slipknot. The Arsenal track, their new one. Well, I'll be playing it soon with the 12 swear words lovingly removed with due care and attention for your listening pleasure.
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Palais Royal, Mr. Doctor Man. Where's my Slipknot information? Here we go. Yeah, they announced yesterday, didn't they? Big deal, this is. Playing Wembley Stadium. It's going to be a massive show. Saturday, 3rd of July next year, 2027. It's a great lineup. Lorna Shore on there. Hatebreed, Marilyn Manson back as well, all performing at the iconic Wembley Stadium. It's going to be absolutely huge. Tickets go on sale this coming Friday, 2nd of October, 10 a.m. Get yours from allowed.com. It's

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1: 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It is fast approaching 4 p.m. here on Kerrang Radio. Good afternoon, folks. Foo Fighters, I'll play them in a bit. Got My Chemical Romance. And also, we'll check in with Mr. Johnny Doom. It is my understanding that he wants to play you the new single from Queens of the Stone Age.
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16: The top stories is that Andy Burnham's promise to scrap the triple lock on state pensions if Labour wins the next general election. The Prime Minister says he'll do this to help fund a new national care service similar to the NHS. Our political correspondent Tom Claiborne has more.
17: An often emotional PM spoke for over an hour to a packed hall in Liverpool for his first speech at the Labour Party conference as leader, where he unveiled his plans to roll out greater localised public control of water, energy, transport and care. Andy Burnham says a new path for Britain is well overdue.
18: I accept I may pay a political price, but someone has to go through the pain barrier.
17: Opposition parties argue cutting taxes is key to delivering growth, not greater nationalisation or devolution.
16: Former world snooker champion Graham Dott has been jailed for 7 years after being found guilty of child sexual abuse. The 49-year-old was found guilty last month of offences against a boy and girl spanning two decades. Two brothers have been jailed for a total of 30 years over the death of a man in Wolverhampton. 30-year-old Trey Johnson was stabbed on Christmas Day last year. Our reporter Olivia Warburton is at Wolverhampton Crown Court.
19: 19-year-old Richard Beckles was convicted of murder, while his 21-year-old brother Tiago was found guilty of manslaughter. Trey Johnson had been at an event at the Diffusion nightclub on Exchange Street when the Beckles brothers attacked him in the early hours of Christmas morning, leaving him with serious injuries. They later drove back to their family home on Burcott Avenue, where they spotted Trey again. Richard Beckles then caught up with him and stabbed him once in the chest. Both brothers fled the scene and later handed themselves in to police.
16: The body of a newborn baby has been discovered on a beach in Bangor in North Wales. Health officials say they have concerns for the baby's mother, who's likely to be extremely vulnerable. And Aston Martin say Fernando Alonso is staying with the F1 team next season. It'll be the former world title holder's 24th campaign in the sport.
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0: My Chemical Romance and also the Foo Fighters on Kerrang Radio. It's Tuesday with me, Loz. You've got me till 6 and you have Hope until 9 and then Johnny Doom from 9 onwards, of course. What's going on?
1: Witcher 3 came out today, the remaster, Loz. Witcher 3, of course, a fantastic game based on the Witcher novels, came out years ago, 2016, 2015. Yep. One game of the year, and then lots of people have been playing it since. But yeah, the games company have just released a brand new remastered version for anyone who owns the game with all the DLC. And so it's really good value from the games company, CD Projekt Red.
0: That's very cool. Now, I got about halfway through Witcher 3, and then I got distracted by something else. So this feels like a good time to go back to it, but I will say this, I'm knee deep in Valheim and absolutely loving it, so I'm going to get that done first.
1: Yeah, I've got an issue with the Witcher remaster in that I've played the game twice already, so
0: there you go.
1: Playing a third time, you know, I do know what's going to happen, but it's going to play well, it's going to look much better. But yeah, I want to check out Valheim. I also really want to check out that new one, Control Resonant.
0: Yes, I've seen the adverts for that on TV.
1: Yeah, it looks really mind-bending, fast combat. Definitely seems like the games world's perked up a little bit. You know, we had a lull for a while, but last few games that have come out, Mortal Shell 2, Dawnwalker, people are excited again. And, of course, GTA 6 is on the horizon as well.
0: Yeah, massive.
1: Massive. We got Queens of Stone Age's new single today. This is called Where the Goth Girl's At.
0: Good question.
1: He said something like, when he was growing up, you know, he wanted to be where the goth girls were at, you know, which I think I did as well, to be honest.
0: I think I did too. I mean, do we really have goth girls anymore? Is the goth scene still going? Do we have goth boys, you know? Well,
1: The goth scene's still going, but it's very much a kind of look-based. When I was growing up, it was music-based.
0: Yeah.
1: You know, people liked bands like Sisters of Mercy, the Batcave
0: Nightclub.
1: They liked, Alien Sex Fiend, all those kind of bands.
0: Mm.
1: And the music scene propelled it. Whereas now goth, you know, I think Drake just did a video with a goth girl, Pinky Chew. He did, you know, one of his Drake-type monologue-y songs, and it featured a goth girl in it. And goth is definitely something that people like to dress up as, but I do think it's, as I said, it's more look-based these days.
0: It's almost like goth-adjacent, isn't it, nowadays?
1: Yeah, just a costume for people. Not a way of life like it is for me and you, Loz.
0: Yes, exactly.
1: anyway, let's do it. Queens of Stone Age, they're definitely having fun delving into the past. This is from their new album, Perfect, Where the Goth Girl's At.

0: Tuesday afternoon with me, Loz. You might have heard the new one from Queens of Stone Age, Moment Ago, which Johnny Doom debuted on Kerrang Radio today. It's called Where the Goth Girls Are. I liked it. And if you liked that and also the cut of Johnny Doom's jib, then might I suggest you check out his show weeknights from 9 p.m. here on Kerrang Radio. He truly has the sounds of the underground. Megadeth on the way. I got some Korn and also Deftones.
1: Everything that rocks.
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At a certain point in your life, you have to be honest with yourself. In that spirit, it's time to admit that we never really got the difference between an ollie and a nolly. 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Radio.

That was Megadeth and Peace Sells. So I've only gone and done it, haven't I? Johnny Deamy mentions that Witcher 3's had an update. What have I gone and done? I've gone and downloaded it, which is not a great idea because I don't want to get stuck in that when I'm committed to Valheim at the moment on my Steam Deck. And Valheim is awesome, but I just couldn't help myself. I have FOMO when it comes to new games. Kerrang Radio. On the subject of FOMO, do not miss out on the chance to win £700,000 of Make Me a Winner. It could happen to you this coming Friday, that life-changing phone call. You could get it shortly after 5 p.m, but you've got to register. You've got to do something about it. Get yourself in it to win it. Text the word ROCK, R-O-C-K, the 64100. That gets you in Friday's draw. Those texts are 250 plus your standard network rate. Over 18s only, and you can enter online over at makemeawinner.co.uk, where you will also find phone entry details and all the rules for this network competition. Do not miss out, folks. Lines will close 5 p.m. on Friday. All you got to do is answer our phone call, and £700,000 will be yours. Good luck. Make me a winner. Kerrang

0: top three Chili Peppers songs. Is that one in there? Quite possibly. I think it's a popular choice. By the way, here on Kerrang Radio, I like Universally Speaking personally, and also, well, Under the Bridge, you know, that's classic. Right, back soon. What have I got? I've got some Shine Down, Rammstein, and also that new one from Spirit Box.
1: Everything that rocks.
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17: Correct.

That was Shine Down. Hello to Gareth of the Jackson Clan. Comes from a long line of Jacksons. He messaged me saying, oh yeah, got you on the way home from work for the next 2 weeks. Why is that, just for the next 2 weeks? I'm curious. Why can't you get me on the way home the rest of the time? Anyway, he says, any corn coming up? Well, I played you some a moment ago, didn't I? Did you catch that? I hope so. But listen, Gareth, keep listening for the next 2 weeks, as I'm sure there'll be plenty of corn action for you. Meanwhile, this is Spirit Box. It's a new one. It's called Morning.

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1: It's fast approaching 5 p.m. here on the world-famous Kerrang Radio. Good hour on the way. I've got Evanescence. I've got one of my all-time Nine Inch Nails tracks in the From the Vault selection. All of this week, I'm celebrating Pearl Jam back catalogue, lesser-known tracks, so I'll have one of those for you. And also, as promised, a second play for the brand-new song from Greta Van Fleet, because I love it. Love it. So yeah, all of that on the way next.
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21: The top stories this hour. Andy Burnham's announced plans to build a national care service during the Labour Party conference. Prime Minister says it'll be funded by savings made from ditching the triple lock on state pensions. Our political correspondent Tom Claiborne has more.
22: The PM told those at conference politics as usual isn't working and politicians have been too cowardly to fix social care.
23: There is only one real answer. A person-centred, high-quality care service that starts in the home.
22: Andy Burnham's also unveiled plans to introduce greater public control over water, energy and new council homes. Our reporter Jess McGilvery is on the ground in Liverpool for us.
24: Well, it's safe to say this was the most anticipated speech of the conference, with queues waiting to get in and see Andy Burnham going out the door, round the corner and through the building. Inside, it was a very positive reaction, with multiple standing ovations, applauses and support when he became visibly upset talking about his dad.
21: Health Officials are trying to track down a mother after a baby's body was found on a beach in North Wales. Authorities say they have real concerns and say she may be extremely vulnerable. An investigation into a collision on the A66 near Middlesbrough last month, which killed five young men and two police officers, said they found no evidence of tactical contact before the crash. That's according to the police watchdog. Our senior reporter Karen Liu has been looking through their report.
0: The watchdog says the evidence currently available shows no indication that Cleveland police had made tactical contact with the car being pursued and didn't deploy a stinger, which is a portable spike strip used to puncture the tyres of a vehicle.
21: Former world snooker champion Graham Dott's been jailed for 7 years for sexually abusing two children. The judge told him he'd robbed them of a significant part of their childhood. And Phil the Power Taylor is making a darts comeback. The 16-time world champion retired 8 years ago, but he'll play at the doubles tournament in Portsmouth next month.
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Nine Inch Nails, that was As Alive As You Need Me To Be. Well, I need you to be as alive as possible so you can listen to this, because it is the great new single from Greta Van Fleet. You'll find this track on their forthcoming long player, which is going to be called Palace for the People, coming out October 9th. I'm going to be talking to lead singer Josh very soon, which I'm quite excited about. But yeah, this is a great new tune. It's called Tear It Down.

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0: it's Elle's Let's Keep It Simple. 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
0: So today's From the Vault selection. It's from, well, as you know, I'm doing Pearl Jam all of this week. But I suppose some of their, I wouldn't say lesser-known singles, but not as big as the obvious ones. Do you know what I mean? But equally brilliant for me. And I'm going to play you a song from back in September 2013. The track is called Sirens, and it is, well, it's a power ballad, and it's one of their most emotionally exposed songs, I want to say. At its heart, this track is about loving and caring for someone so much that the knowledge that you're going to lose them someday actually becomes terrifying. And that's what makes this song so beautiful, I think. It's not really a song about death, but it's a song about appreciating someone because death exists. All right? So it's not depressing in the slightest. It's actually quite upbeat, but it might catch you in the back of the throat. It's a beautiful thing. This is Pearl Jam and Sirens.

0: 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Pearl Jam and Sirens here on Kerrang Radio.
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0: So, make me a winner. Once again this week, we got huge money to be won. £700,000 to be exact. Guaranteed winner on Friday. Someone somewhere is going to win the lot, and it is all tax-free. If you want in on the action to get in with a chance of winning it, here's what you got to do. 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

Now, Seathan, this is Kerrang Radio. Here's how your evening is shaping up, all right, if you stay with us on this fine radio station. How dare you even think about listening or going somewhere else? It's not allowed, seriously. We have ways as well of figuring out exactly who's doing the dirty on us. Imagine if we could actually do that. That'd be terrifying, wouldn't it? Right. On the way at 6 p.m. you got Hope, of course, 6 till 9, and then Johnny Doom from 9 p.m. until the small hours. They're both ace, and we got loads of great music to play as well, so yeah, stick around. Up next though, I'm going to play this for you from Architects. It's a brand new tune. It's called Machine.

0: Right then, folks, that'll do for today. Thank you for stopping by. Much appreciated. Let's reconvene to be continued tomorrow from 2 p.m. Hope's on the way next. Enjoy the rest of your evening here on Kerrang Radio. Goodbye. Everything that rocks. Everything that rocks.
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6: The top stories. This summer, Andy Burnham's promised to scrap the triple lock on state pensions if Labour wins the next general election. The Prime Minister says he'll do it to help fund a new national care service similar to the NHS. Our political correspondent Tom Claiborne has more.
7: An often emotional PM spoke for over an hour to a packed hall in Liverpool for his first speech at the Labour Party conference as leader, where he unveiled his plans to roll out greater localised public control of water, energy, transport and care. Andy Burnham says a new path for Britain is well overdue.
8: I accept I may pay a political price, but someone has to go through the pain barrier.
7: Opposition parties argue cutting taxes is key to delivering growth, not greater nationalisation or devolution.
6: Body of a baby has been found on a beach in North Wales. Health officials say they're concerned about the welfare of the mother following the discovery in Bangor. A police watchdog investigation into last month's fatal collision on the A66 near Middlesbrough suggests there was no use of a stinger in the moments before the crash. The collision killed five young men and two police officers. Our senior reporter Karen Liu has been looking into the report.
9: The IOPC released an update in their investigation earlier. They say they've established a timeline of the events on the 22nd of August and the pursuit of a Volkswagen Passat by a police car. The watchdog says the evidence available shows no indication the police had deployed a stinger, a portable spike strip used to puncture tyres, and they expect the investigation to continue for several months rather than weeks.
6: Premier League's confirmed Manchester City have been found guilty of all charges over financial rule breaches. An independent commission found the club arranged sham contracts to artificially inflate revenues and reduce costs between 2009 and 2018. City insists they're innocent and will appeal. And Aston Martin's say Fernando Alonso is staying with the F1 team next season. It'll be the former world title holder's 24th campaign in the sport.
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with you for your evening show. Hope you're doing good tonight. For you tonight, I have got some Slipknot as we celebrate that huge gig announced for next summer. Something great from last week's Spotlight artist Don Brokaw with their UK tour, now officially kicked off, and brand new Nickelback as well. Starting that new music off tonight, it's one from Beartooth's new album. This is Beautiful Again.

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1: Well, we have had some pretty huge guests on the station recently. Two of them I'll be spinning new tracks from on the show tonight. Nickelback joined me on the evening show to talk all about their new album, Everything Under the Sun, which is releasing on the 30th of October. Also releasing that day, great day for new music, is new Queens of the Stone Age, and they join Sophie K on Breakfast. 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
0: Papa Roach are in our spotlight this week. Remember, the Rise of the Roach Tour is heading to the UK in November. Some huge arena shows, including the Co-op Live in Manchester. Still blows me away to see bands from our scene play that venue, the biggest in the UK, and it is just beyond huge. In the spotlight tonight, Still Swinging.

0: 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On the way, news about Bring Me the Horizon and something brand new from Twin Atlantic.
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Kate Hope with you on Karanga Radio. Bring Me the Horizon there, who have just been announced to be supporting Slipknot on their American tour. 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And then as openers, you've got Lamb of God, Motionless in White, Lorna Shore, Love, Acid Bath, and more. It's absolutely stacked. And I am just

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1: The top stories this hour. Andy Burnham's announced plans to build a national care service during the Labour Party conference. Prime Minister says it'll be funded by savings made from ditching the triple lock on state pensions. Our political correspondent Tom Claiborne has more.
2: The PM told those at conference politics as usual isn't working and politicians have been too cowardly to fix social care.
3: There is only one real answer. A person-centred, high-quality care service that starts in the home.
2: Andy Burnham's also unveiled plans to introduce greater public control over water, energy and new council homes. Our reporter Jess McGilvery is on the ground in Liverpool for us.
4: Inside, it was a very positive reaction with multiple standing ovations, applauses and support when he became visibly upset talking about his dad.
1: Rescue teams are searching the water after a car went into the River Wear in Sunderland. Police, ambulance crews, the RNLI and Coast Guard have been on the scene near Wearmouth Bridge. Counter-terrorism police investigating an incident at RAF Fairford in Gloucestershire have confirmed no explosives have been found. Five men have been bailed after being arrested after five vans were stopped near the base, which was used by the US on Sunday. Manchester City have been found guilty of breaking Premier League money rules for almost 10 years. An independent commission has found the club's owners secretly helped pay for sponsorship deals to hide its true finances. Our senior reporter Stan Tompkinson has more.
5: Financial fair play rules exist to stop owners from pumping unlimited personal wealth into a club. The panel found the owners, the Abu Dhabi United Group, covered money that sponsors were meant to be paying themselves, helping City boost its income by more than £900 million. Investigators say the club also filed false accounts to hide real finances from auditors and regulators. City say they'll appeal, calling the decision unsafe.
1: And Phil the Power Taylor is making a darts comeback. The 16-time world champion retired 8 years ago, but he'll play at a doubles tournament in Portsmouth next month.
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There they are, Slipknot. So if you missed it yesterday, Slipknot are taking over Wembley Stadium, a massive show, Saturday the 3rd of July 2027. Now they celebrated last night with a fan event outside the stadium. You can catch all the highlights over on the Kerrang Radio socials. Tickets are going on sale Friday the 2nd of October. 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That's for Slipknot live at Wembley Stadium with Kerrang Radio. It is going to be so good. I'm just going to have to forget about Bring Me Support and them on the American tour to enjoy it. If the only

0: I get it. 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Bye-bye!
1: Welcome to hell! 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Some folks that you know were already inside. There's nowhere to run. There's nowhere to hide. 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

You are listening to Kerrang Radio. I hope you're doing well tonight. You with me, Hope? Let me know how you are doing on those socials at Kerrang Radio. And at Hope Lines, I do always love to hear from you on there, especially this gig season. I love to hear what you're going to. It really is the best time of the year when all these gigs ramp up. Right, this is new from Lakeview, bringing the ghost inside onto this one, really blending their two worlds together. This is Kill Me First.

0: It's on Kerrang Radio tonight. Coming up, I've got that new music as promised from Nickelback with the countdown on to the 30th of October. That is shaping up to be a huge day for album releases.
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12: And now, the weather.
13: Outside, gloomy skies, a persistent drizzle, and a chilly wind blowing from the west, north, east, and south.
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from Nickelback, Rattle the Cage. Yes, October the 30th is release day for Everything Under the Sun. It's going to be a big day with new Queens of the Stone Age releasing as well. October has got some great albums to look forward to. Greta Van Fleet back on the scene, Fontaines with their dark, haunting sounding new album, and Tony Iommi with that solo one. I really can't wait to hear all that new music next month. New music right now though from Bad Wolves. This is Paint It Red. No.

0: 9 in the evening is fast approaching the end of the show. But for now, let's go back to 9 in the afternoon.
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3: Top stories this hour. Andy Burnham's announced an overhaul to the pensions triple lock in his speech to Labour's party conference. Cam Hall reports from Liverpool.
21: Andy Burnham.
22: All together now, setting the tone as the Prime Minister announced the state pension would rise by either earnings or 2.5% from 2030. That would pay for
23: a high-quality national care service to give peace of mind in later life.
22: Lee's Labour members would be hit.
24: I'm perfectly happy with that.
25: Oh, I have faith in it, yeah.
22: Public ownership of water firms also featured, along with a promise to honour his late father.
23: The United Kingdom my dad represented is the one I believe in.
22: The Conservatives claim tax rises are inevitable.
3: Manchester City say they are innocent and will appeal after being found guilty of all 115 charges related to breaches of Premier League financial rules. An independent commission found they arranged sham commercial deals to artificially inflate their revenues. Football writer Henry Winter says the case has huge implications on the top flight of English football.
26: How can we take this league seriously if Manchester City continue
0: playing. Clearly, you know, if their appeal fails, as one would imagine it would, they will get relegated at the end of the season.
3: Three teenagers have been killed after a car went into the River Wear in Sunderland. Police say it happened near Wearmouth Bridge at lunchtime. A 17-year-old boy has been arrested. Former world snooker champion Graham Dott's been jailed for 7 years for sexually abusing two primary school-aged children. The judge told him he'd robbed them of a significant part of their childhood. Petrol, but no explosive devices, were found in vans that sparked a major security alert near an RAF base. Police say the decision to release five men on bail was based on experience and strategy. And finally, Phil the Power Taylor is making a darts comeback. The 16-year-old world champion retired 8 years ago, but he'll play at a doubles tournament in Portsmouth next month. From Sky News, I'm Chris Milligan.
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Rivals with a new one, Bite the Bullet. That band are doing something really cool with their new music. They're creating a comic series to go alongside it. Do check it out on their socials. It's really, really cool. Before that, you had Panic at the Disco. They kind of made their return at When We Were Young and then just dipped again, didn't they? That's coming up on a year now, if you can believe it. That's making me feel more and more like it was just a one-off. We'll just have to wait and pray for 20 years of Pretty Odd. That's only in 2028.

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1: Doom is on the way after the evening show from 9 with even more new music. 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

A new one from The Warning, Bite My Tongue. They're going to be playing a huge show in the UK, Wembley Arena, next spring. That's going to be a big moment. It is Kerrang Radio. You're with me, Hope, and I've got a couple more to come, including another spin of New Queens of the Stone Age in for new noise. First, though, some Ghost.

0: 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Now I have got back-to-back emo sing-alongs coming up. Paramore into Blink on the way next.
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It is Kerrang Radio and time for this week's new noise from Queens of the Stone Age, counting down to their new album releasing on the 30th of October. And we're on to that third single now. The era kicked off with Easy Street, then we had the brilliant Insignificant Other, and now their best yet. It's really echoing back to old Queens. This week's new noise, which I'm still not ready to take the name seriously. I'm sorry.

0: Yes, you have been listening to Kerrang Radio this evening. You've been with me, Hope, and I'm back with you from 6 o'clock tomorrow. On the way next, you've got Doom.
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19: Top stories this hour. The Prime Minister says he's ready to face down his critics after announcing plans to adjust the state pension triple lock. Andy Burnham told the Labour conference in Liverpool that from 2030, it will still rise every year in line with inflation or by 2.5%, but won't be linked to average annual earnings. He says the savings will go towards improved social care. Reform UK's Nigel Farage says he'd take a different approach.
20: We don't think that future pensions should be cut. We'd much rather cut net zero funding, the foreign aid budget, and benefits that go to foreign-born people. Our choices are very, very clear.
19: Manchester City say they're innocent and will appeal after being found guilty of systematically breaking Premier League rules for nearly a decade. An independent commission says the club concealed the true state of its revenues to get around financial regulations from 2009 to 2018. Three teenagers have died and another has been arrested after a car went into the River Wear in Sunderland. Police say a black Audi entered the water near Wearmouth Bridge at around 1:30. Lindsay Clancy's been in court in the US for the first time since her murder trial collapsed last month. The 36-year-old killed her children but pleaded not guilty to murder, arguing she had postpartum psychosis. Her defence wants the judge to use his power to declare her not guilty. And Emerson hosts the Criminally Obsessed podcast.
11: This is going to push the trial date for sure. Originally, we were thinking that we would have a fall retrial date, and the judge is very interested in getting that on the docket. Both prosecution and defense, though, came back to him and said, we're not ready to pick that trial date.
19: OpenAI has scrapped plans to release its new artificial intelligence model. It's over safety concerns after it showed what's been described as higher levels of deception than its predecessor. And finally, Frank Turner's hinted he may never perform live again. The singer says he'll take a break after his Lost Evenings festival ends next year. From Sky News, I'm Chris Milligan.
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Nice, starting off with some Sepultura. That was Roots, Bloody Roots. Max Cavalera, of course, still unstoppable. He's out with Soulfly, Nail Bomb, Go Ahead and Die, Cavalera. And Sepultura doing their final gigs ever. Muse before that, and welcome to the show. It's me, Johnny Doom, here until midnight. Got New Architects tonight. We're doing some Don Broco, Rob Zombie. We've got President. We're also doing some Alice in Chains, Rammstein tonight, My Chemical Romance, and that new single from Slipknot. So everything that rocks. Tell me how your day's been. Johnny.Doom at KerrangRadio.co.uk. And here's Trivium. They've just announced a tour for March next year with In Flames and Pale Face Swiss. This is called Dead Inside of Me.

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3: Almost 48 hours have passed since the fall of an atomic bomb and an attack upon the cities of man. And even now, we're only beginning to see the aftermath.

0: 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After this, New Architects, we're also doing some Korn. 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

There it is, Brand New Architects. Let me know what you think of that. I've seen mixed reactions, but I quite like the pulsing kind of undertone of it. That's Machine. They are out with Korn starting in Leeds on 26th of October. It's going to be amazing. Before that, Guns N' Roses, and hope you had a good day today. We're going to do Turnstile now with Elton John, who's a big fan of the band. This is from the new Never Enough Versions experiment. It's called Seeing Stars, correct?

0: in the UK October time. As I said, starting 26th in Leeds. That's Corn Got the Life. And it's me, Johnny Dan, with you all week, 9 p.m. till midnight. We got some Don Broco on the way and some Canadian hardcore.
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The brilliant Bill Murray, that was all gas, and welcome back. Before that, Don Broco, who are out touring at the moment, aren't they, from 2012. That was Fancy Dress, which we can start thinking about soon, because it's nearly October, isn't it? Halloween time. Comeback Kid are releasing an album soon. It's called Chosen Hell. Here's the title track, Turn It Up.

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1: Join me after this. We've got President's new single, brand new music from Crawlers. We're also doing some Rammstein, and straight after this, some Rob Zombie. It's Kerrang! Radio.

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16: The top stories this hour. The Prime Minister has vowed to keep the pensions triple lock until 2030, but says it'll then be adjusted to pay for social care reforms. Andy Burnham's told the Labour conference removing the link to average annual wages will generate significant savings.
17: This is the deal, a state pension that rises every year, no care charges, and a high quality national care service to give peace of mind in later life. Conference, I am going to go out and argue for that.
16: He also promised more public control over utility firms. He became emotional when speaking about his dad, who died earlier this month. The Premier League's confirmed Manchester City have been found guilty of all charges over financial rule breaches. An independent commission found the club arranged sham contracts to artificially inflate revenues. City say they'll appeal. Three teenagers have died after a car crashed off the road into the River Weir in Sunderland. Police say 4 people were in the vehicle at the time and a 17-year-old boy has been arrested. Ex-world snooker champion Graham Dott's been jailed for 7 years for child sex abuse. The 49-year-old targeted a boy and girl of primary school age with multiple incidents over several years. Donald Trump says tech executives have signed what he calls a morally binding document on AI. The US president's been meeting with them at the White House. There have been questions around the safety of the technology, with some of the industry urging to slow the pace of development. Mr. Trump was asked why there was no need for guardrails.
18: And we had a great meeting today, every one of them. We had a great, really a great, great meeting. It was something very, very special. They love our country, they love the world, and they came together and they did something that few people really, it's almost like a constitution in a way.
16: And Aston Martin say Fernando Alonso is staying with the F1 team next season. It'll be the former world title holder's 24th campaign in the sport. The Spaniard says he still feels fast and loves competing. From Sky News, I'm AJ Walsh.
13: Kerrang Radio.

Welcome back. Some Green Day from 2016. That was Still Breathing. Before that, Mr. Rob Zombie, Dracula from 98. I bought that on picture disc when it came out. I've still got it in the loft. Anyway, looking at the rock news, Frank Turner's announced a final Lost Evenings Festival at Wembley Arena for next year. Slipknot have announced something. I'll tell you about that in a bit. Clutch have announced their new album. It's going to be called Wasted Lands. We've got lots of new music for you this week. North Lane, Stand Atlantic, and that new one from Bullet for My Valentine. Lots of you will be going to see President November. I'm going, actually, because my partner loves them. This is the new single, Sleepwalker.

0: MGK, their Machine Gun Kelly. He was on the Travis Barker documentary that I watched over the weekend, giving him praise. I didn't realise how many bands Travis Barker's been drumming for over the last few years. Avril Lavigne. But yeah, no cell phones in rehab. After this, some German men.
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More fresh sounds for your ears. That's new to the playlist this week. Crawlers, they've made another EP. They made one, released one about 2 weeks ago. But yeah, the new one is called Live With This. They're also playing London Village Underground November 20th. So go and see them. That's called Birthday. Before that, Rammstein, they've got a concert video that's coming to the cinemas. Yeah, Rammstein live in Mexico City, which I imagine will be huge. Let's keep the music flowing though. Venus Girls. Now, this is called Mother Knows.

That's All Time Low, Modern Love, which involves a phone, doesn't it, Modern Love, really? Or at least some kind of messaging service. Let's do some Alice in Chains now. I bought this album when I was reading Kerrang! Magazine in WH Smith's, and I saw that it got a 5 out of 5 review, the album Dirt. This is from it, Down in a Hole.

I am the king.

Another lost legend, of course, Chester Bennington. That was from Grey Days, one of his side projects. He also had Dead by Sunrise, didn't he? But yeah, that was Saturation, Strange Love on Kerrang. Next up in this moment, featuring Maria Brink, they've just released their new album, Witch, and this features Dayseeker. It's called I Want to Believe, Kerrang!

0: Right, the final hour's looking packed. Got some MCR. We're doing Slipknot's new one, new Spirit Box. We got some Tool and some Green Lung. It's Kerrang.
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7: The top stories this hour. Andy Burnham's announced he'll adjust the pension triple lock from 2030 and use the savings to help pay for social care. The Prime Minister, who's delivered an emotional speech to the Labour conference, also vowed more public control of utility firms. Manchester City say they're innocent and will appeal after being found guilty of systematically breaking Premier League rules for nearly a decade. An independent commission says the club concealed the true state of its revenues to get around financial regulations from 2009. These England fans in Prague are pleased action is being taken.
8: You can't allow it to continue, because if they don't punish them, it'll happen again, and it's probably happening at other clubs.
9: I think it'll drag on for years. I think that's there's an inevitability with that.
10: It's a shame. It's the beautiful game. It still is, but it should only be a beautiful game when it's a level playing field for all teams.
7: Three teenagers have died and another's been arrested after a car went into the River Weir in Sunderland. Police say a black Audi entered the water near Wearmouth Bridge at around 1:30. Garvahi Road residents have launched a fresh legal bid to stop the Drumcree parade. They argue the parades commission misinterpreted police advice on the risk of disorder. Protesters continue to block the mainly nationalist area of Portadown while Orange men wait for permission to march. The Court of Appeal will hear the residents' case on Friday. England bounced back from defeat to Spain with a 2-0 victory away to the Czech Republic in the Nations League. The hosts were reduced to 10 men in the first half with goals from Anthony Gordon and Harry Kane after the break in Prague. Manager Thomas Tuchel says it wasn't glamorous, but that's okay.
11: You have to sometimes do the hard work with not a lot of praise, because we were the favourites and we wanted to win. We demanded the win from us. Then you go up with one man, of course, and everyone expects we ourselves. You're suddenly the heavy favourites.
7: And Scotland had Jack Hendry sent off early in their 3-0 defeat to Switzerland at Hampden Park. It was manager Sebastian Poconoli's first home game in charge. From Sky News, I'm AJ Walsh.
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hope you're well. That was System of a Down, the opener from Toxicity Prison Song. And we're nearly in October, aren't we? We can start thinking about Halloween and bats and pumpkins and dressing in black. I'm going to be doing something at West Park in December as well, Wolverhampton, where we do WV1. It's called Nightmare Before Xmas. And we've got System of a Down, Tribute, Slipknot, Limp Bizkit, Deftones and Iron Maiden. There's only 1,000 tickets available. But if you want some, it's nightmarebeforexmas.com. So yeah, I'm going to be hosting that. Let's do a legend now, Tony Iommi, from his new album. This is World Alone.

0: The brilliant Green Lung. I had Tom on the show the other week talking about the new album Necropolitan, and that was Necropolitan Lime, which was about a Victorian train service that used to take corpses. I imagine it smelled worse than your average London train, to be honest. Anyway, let's keep moving. Got Spirit Box on the way. We're also doing some Tool.
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A spirit box with Mourning, another band you may have seen recently. Everyone's out on tour at the moment, aren't they? And Slipknot have announced something big. Wembley Stadium, July 3rd, 2027. It's a Saturday. They're going to be playing with Lorna Shore. That's going to be intense. Hatebreed and Marilyn Manson as well. But yes, yeah, Slipknot, Wembley Stadium, one huge night of heavy music. And tickets go on sale Friday, 2nd of October at 10 a.m. You can get some from allowed.com. Slipknot live at Wembley Stadium. And here they are with the new single, Arsenal. Turn it up.

I was reminiscing about that era, watching the Travis Barker documentary. Yeah, that was Rancid. Tim Armstrong was on the documentary, singing his praises. But they also did Transplants together. Do you remember that? I need to play some Transplants. But yeah, Ruby Soho for all the fans. This is Leaving Us Friday, Public Opinion from Seattle featuring I Am The Avalanche. Get the album though, it's great. This is Modern.

It is Kerrang Radio. That was Tool, Parabola, for all the Tool enthusiasts. And don't forget, this week on Kerrang, you've got Sophie K, Jordan. After that, you've got Lars at 2 p.m. Hope from 6 with lots of new music. Then me from 9. Alex Baker on Wednesdays. And we've also got £700,000 to give away on Friday with Make Me a Winner. You can get involved if you text ROCK to 64100. 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You can also enter at the website makemeawinner.co.uk. There's a phone number there. It's over 18s only. And you've got until 5 o'clock on Friday. But yes, £700,000. And here's Five Finger Death Punch, De Oppresso Libre. Kerrang!

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2: 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I've got new music from North Lane. I've got the brand new single from Bullet for my Valentine. It's all happening. And Sophie K's here at breakfast. Now you've got non-stop tunes. I've been Johnny Doom. Good night.
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5: 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My beans were with me in Italy, then came with me to Greece. I slurped their sauce on Spanish shores. I nibbled them in Nice. My Heinz beans have seen the world. They've traveled far and wide because they are, as we all know, too good to leave behind.
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11: The top stories this hour. The Prime Minister says he'll change the triple lock on pensions in 2030 to pay for major changes to social care in England. Andy Burnham told Labour's party conference in Liverpool that it will still rise every year in line with inflation or by 2.5%. He says a new national care service would reflect his party's best traditions.
12: Where everyone contributes and everyone is covered, free at the point of use and no care charges paid out of your basic state pension.
11: The Conservatives claim the PM's plans make tax rises inevitable. The Premier League's confirmed Manchester City have been found guilty of all charges over financial rules breaches. An independent commission found the club arranged sham contracts to artificially inflate revenues. City say they'll appeal. It's been confirmed a fire which killed a mother and her three children was caused by an e-scooter battery. The battery was on charge at the time of the fire in the early hours of Tuesday morning. One of the five men arrested near RAF Fairford on suspicion of terrorism reportedly called police themselves an hour before a local farmer raised the alarm on Sunday. Officers found petrol but no explosives in three vans near the US used airbase. The suspects were later released on bail under strict conditions. In sport, Sebastian Pokanoli's first game in charge of Scotland ended in a 3-0 defeat to Switzerland in the Nations League. Jack Hendry was sent off just 11 minutes into the match at Hampden Park. Pokanoli says it was a frustrating evening.
13: We start quite aggressive, front feet, and yeah, after 8 minutes, the game plan has to put on the side and just see the team reacting well or not with 10 men, and they did the best, to be honest.
11: And England have their first points thanks to a 2-0 win away to 10-man Czech Republic. Anthony Gordon and Captain Harry Kane got second half goals in Prague. From Sky News, I'm AJ Walsh.
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7: Outside, gloomy skies, a persistent drizzle, and a chilly wind blowing from the west, north, east, and south.
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4: The top stories this hour. The Conservatives claim Andy Burnham's plans to overhaul the pension triple lock by 2030 to fund social care means tax rises are inevitable. Under the plans, pensions will continue to rise every year by at least 2.5% or in line with inflation. Manchester City's chief executive says the Premier League's case against them is based on a single false accusation. He's responded to the guilty verdict of an independent commission, finding they've breached financial regulations over a nine-year period. Ferran Soriano's issued a three-minute video accusing the government body of having a conspiracy against them. He insists they'll fight to clear their name.
5: Our lawyers will now file an appeal that sets out that the opinion contains clear material errors of law, principle and fact, and it is unsafe.
4: Three teenagers have died after a car they were in got into the River Weir in Sunderland yesterday. Police say a black Audi entered the water near Wearmouth Bridge at around 1:30. A 17-year-old boy has been arrested. Lindsay Clancy's lawyer has argued there isn't enough evidence to prove she killed her three children in Massachusetts in 2023. The 36-year-old pleaded not guilty by reason of postpartum psychosis. This marks a shift after the trial ended with a deadlocked jury. Prosecutors maintain Clancy strangled her kids. Anne Emerson hosts the Criminally Obsessed podcast.
6: This is going to push the trial date for sure. Originally, we were thinking that we would have a fall retrial date, and the judge is very interested in getting that on the docket. Both prosecution and defense, though, came back to him and said, we're not ready to pick that trial date.
4: In sport, England bounced back from defeat to Spain with a 2-0 victory away to the Czech Republic in the Nations League. The hosts were reduced to 10 men in the first half with goals from Anthony Gordon and Harry Kane after the break in Prague. And Scotland had Jack Hendry sent off early in their 3-0 defeat to Switzerland at Hampden Park. It was manager Sebastian Poconoli's first home game in charge. From Sky News, I'm AJ Walsh.
7: It's a cold-blooded blueprint of destruction.